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1: Father in heaven, hallowed be your name. Your kingdom come, your will be done on earth as in heaven.

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I'm exhausted. I came home, I found out that my mom was the ringleader.

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Your kingdom come, your will be done on earth as in heaven. Give us today our daily bread. 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